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1: In Alaska, we do things our own way. 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And we're fiercely loyal. And for Mary Peltola, there's no party and no politics that gets in the way of what Alaska needs. Ranked one of the most independent members of Congress, Mary took on Joe Biden to secure the border and fight back against the flow of illegal immigration. She took him on again to protect our gun rights, earning Mary an A rating from the NRA. And when Joe Biden's Interior Secretary started shutting Alaska development down, Mary helped push through the largest oil project in our state in decades. In the Senate, she'll crack down on the corruption that's raising our costs and be the independent fighter we need. With Mary Peltola, it's always Alaska first.
2: I'm Mary Peltola. I'm running for U.S. Senate, and I approve this message.
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I know it doesn't feel like it, but we're making progress. It's nearly quitting time, less than an hour till 5 o'clock, and to get you even closer, here's Winona. It's No One Else on Earth.

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0: She'll start thinking about him, and she's ready to fight. Claims her broken heart.
1: I think it's amazing that this guy was adopted not one, not two, but three different times. The first two families brought him back because they thought he was too sickly. But the third family had to stay in power to raise him upright. And now he's teaching us all how to be great parents. Rodney Adkins, this is Watching You.
2: Driving through town, just my boy and me, with a Happy Meal in his booster seat. Knowing that he couldn't have the toy till his nuggets were gone. A green traffic light turned straight to red. I hit my brakes and mumbled under my breath. 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Well, in my four-year-old said a four-letter word. 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So I said,

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When it comes to the most patriotic country songs ever, I'll put Aaron Tippin right up there with Lee Greenwood's God Bless the USA, because this song has got it, man. It's where the Stars and Stripes and Eagles

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Unless you're driving, then it's both hands on the wheel. Finally, after 5 o'clock, and I got more of the best country ever made to celebrate. Terry Gibbs, Somebody's Knocking.

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1: This weather forecast brought to us by Anchorage Chrysler Dodge Jeep Ram. Sky's turning partly sunny with our high near 64 and northeast winds around 5 miles per hour. Cloudy this evening, a chance of rain overnight. Low drops down to around 53. Rain likely for Tuesday, high near 56 and east winds 10 to 15 miles per hour. Classic Country 100.9.
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0: That's Alabama's High Cotton. And if you like that, you're going to love the country I got lined up next. Don Williams is on the way, Faith Hill, Toby Keith, too. But first, when you lay your head down tonight and talk to the man upstairs, I want to make sure you pray for the folks out in Reno, Nevada. The one of the most dangerous fires in the United States right now is the Hawk Fire. And over the weekend, it has easily doubled in size. The wind blowing through there and all of the dryness, I mean, it's like a tinderbox and a blast furnace, and it's just incredibly hard to contain. It hasn't been fully contained yet, but the best of the best, men and women volunteering to get out there and get in front of that dangerous fire are working right now around the clock with the highest tech, by the way, in firefighting available, including those giant planes, not just scooping up water and dropping it. Now they've got these giant jet-powered nozzles that are shooting the water out so fast that the pressure actually knocks out part of the fire too. It's pretty amazing stuff, but we're going to need every last bit of firefighting know-how and equipment we've got to tackle this. It's called the Hawk Fire. It's in Reno, Nevada, and so far, tens of thousands of people have been forced to evacuate.
1: CAD is...
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6: Mary Peltola was a do-nothing congresswoman. She missed 20% of her votes and failed to pass a single bill into law. When her lower 48 Liberal Party bosses demanded that she oppose her own bill on expanding Alaska oil production, Mary Peltola cut and ran on our energy workers. She sold Alaska out. Here's Congressman Pete Stauber from Minnesota with the real story on Mary Peltola.
7: I served with Mary Peltola. She didn't show up for work and didn't get one bill signed into law. Worse, Peltola sponsored a bill to increase Alaska oil production, but her Liberal Party bosses objected, so she voted against her own bill and told other liberals to do the same. I've never seen a member of Congress sell out their state like this. I had to carry the bill across the finish line. Mary Peltola sided with DC liberals instead of Alaska.
8: I'm Dan Sullivan, candidate for U.S. Senate, and I approve this message. 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

Thank you so much for sharing the good part of Monday with me. That's the free part, not the work part. I've got more of the best country ever made for both of us. Faith Hill now. 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

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This guy was born almost completely blind due to congenital glaucoma, but that didn't stop him from becoming an amateur radio operator, classical piano prodigy, and a 40-time country music number one artist. I'm talking about Ronnie Millsap. This is Daydreams About Night Things.

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It was on this day in 1814 that the British came back to America after losing the war for independence and tried to burn down our White House. Talk about sore losers. This is why they don't get invited to a lot of parties. Josh Turner now, why don't we just dance?

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1: I have got something heartwarming for you later this hour, and I know that's a departure for this program, but I promise that you too will be moved. And coming up in a couple, we'll talk about the housing crisis here in the United States, which may not be as bad as it seems if you are willing to make some concessions.
0: This is Riding with Rowdy. 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
3: It's kind of like the internet version of Who Shot JR? What in the world is going on with Dalton and Sacco? Well, there's another online influencer by the name of Justin Stagner. He has entered the chat. You can see his hilarious video when you visit my Facebook page at Rowdy Vision. My rowdy friends, by the way, lead far less controversial lives, but they always have something on their minds. Take Pete, for instance, who just posted, "I've come to accept that I'll probably never retire. In fact, I'll probably need to use a vacation day for my funeral." Christy's got a confession today. She says, "When it gets down to just chip crumbs and dip, I've done things I'm not proud of. And I know this sounds like a wives' tale, but my high school pal Stan, he believes it to be true. He says, some say if you hold a glass of beer to your ear, you can actually hear the weekend."
1: You are riding with Rowdy.
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1: How about a bit of a change up today? I got something that is far more heartwarming than it is humorous, but boy, does it have a bit of intrigue. Woman in the UK called police after someone kept putting dead flowers at her doorstep. She told cops this happened 4 out of 7 nights, and she thought it was some weirdo trying to send a message. Well, police suggested she install a doorbell camera, and she did. And that's when she discovered that her secret admirer was a squirrel. The very same squirrel she had been feeding peanuts to for months. And it appeared that the squirrel was bringing her flowers as a sign of appreciation.
0: This is Riding with Rowdy.
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0: There's a for sale sign on a big old rusty tractor. 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
13: It's her first night on the town since she was just 18. 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
1: It was painted red, the stripe was white, it was 18 feet about the stern light. 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

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And the CB rang, the bobtail rig, it's rolling on like thunder. 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

pictures of the Broadway night, and I'd send him some homemade wine. 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
1: On a warm summer's eve, on a train bound for nowhere, met up with a gambler. We were both too tired to sleep, so we took turns of staring out the window at the darkness. Till boredom overtook us, and he began to speak. He said, "Son, I've made a life out of reading people's faces, knowing what the cards were by the way they held their eyes. So if you don't mind my saying, I can see you're out of aces. For a taste of your whiskey, I'll give you some advice.

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1: The first thing I remember knowing was a lonesome whistle blowing and a youngin's dream of growing up to ride.

0: Man, I think I remember Carson saying that. Do you have a camera in your house inside, like,
1: like actually filming your living room and stuff?
2: It films the front door.
1: Okay.
0: Mm-hmm. Okay. Why?
2: In case somebody breaks in.
0: But don't you have a Ring camera?
2: No, because I live in my condo is internal. So I'm like, there's a hallway. So
1: I have neighbors. People now at apartment places.
2: I know people put Ring cameras. I find that intrusive, so I put the camera inside my place.
1: I like that.
2: Yeah.
0: You find it's intrusive to have a camera outside of your
2: pointed to my neighbors.
1: Right across the hall.
2: Yeah, because also I feel like it'll ding a lot.
0: Yeah, right.
2: People are gonna be walking
0: by. It's like a hotel almost.
2: Yes, exactly. It's also
1: the crying wolf thing because it goes off all the time. Right. Oh, there's motion at your front door, and you're like, but it's just the neighbors. And eventually, you just start ignoring it.
0: Do you ever go back and look at yourself, like walking in your?
2: Yes.
0: Place? Do you?
2: Yes.
0: And that's awful, right?
2: It really. Especially if it's the middle of the night, and for some reason I'm walking to the fridge. Because it monitors me going to the fridge because I have to see where my refrigerator is.
0: You're like a troll.
2: And yes, the hair is up in a knot. The glasses are on. I'm in my jammies.
1: I feel this.
2: I am just skulking around. I'm burrowing to go into my dairy drawer for cheese, and I come out with a triumphant cheese stick, and I'm gnawing on it with my little rodent teeth. And
0: yellow rodent.
2: Yeah, there, and it's got the night camera on, so everything is that weird.
1: You look like you have demon eyes.
2: Yes, I am just a spectacle.
0: I would love to get access.
1: I got the cameras at my backyard where I mow the lawn with my shirt off.
2: Dude,
1: not a good look. Not a good look, but, you know, at least it's not in my house watching me go to the fridge.
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0: 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Put a little slow
1: in your road, you're gone. So you may see, that's Justin Moore, by the way. You may see videos of Justin Moore online and be like, what the heck happened to Justin Moore?
2: Oh, the neck thing?
1: Yeah. Honestly, man, I thought it was from, like, the rehab stuff and, like, getting off. You know, sometimes people gain weight if they're not drinking or whatever. I don't know how that works. But it's not. So he had a real medical scare. They thought it was a cancer. He had a tumor on his neck, right underneath your chin. Kind of, if you could put your hands like right on your like artery, you know, your carotid artery.
2: On the side.
1: It's all the way across the front. And he went in and had it looked at. They did a biopsy on it, and it's benign. It's just a fatty tumor. The problem is they can't cut it out and remove it because there's like it will probably affect your voice.
2: Oh.
1: And you can't have that. So he's like, well, and I love Justin for this. He's like, well, I'll just look like a linebacker from 1985. And
2: he's going for Brian Bosworth look.
1: That's right. So if you see him, it's changed his look quite a bit. His neck is really pretty thick on the front there. But he sounds fine. You know, he sings well.
2: I didn't
1: he's
2: notice
1: feeling
2: it when
1: good.
2: We visited with him not too long ago, and I didn't notice it. It must be really recent thing.
1: Yeah. Last couple of few weeks here. But good news is it is just a visual thing. It's not a
2: yeah.
3: It's benign.
4: He should get
3: cancer.
4: Super into scarves. Turtlenecks.
2: Dude,
4: it's a whole new fashion
2: my
4: era.
2: My mother-in-law wore turtlenecks forever. Steve Jobs.
4: Yeah.
2: There's a thing there. You could do it.
1: Yeah. So
2: you could do the gators too. You know, like the little
1: yeah,
2: gators.
1: Yeah. Yeah. He is. He's pretty good about it. He's not too weird. You know, like,
2: dude, if there's anything Justin will do, he'll own it.
1: Yeah. And that's exactly what he's doing. So, yeah, like I said. So if you see videos of him, that's what it's from. He's not. You know. He's not. I have a weight problem. It's a medical issue.
2: And even
1: fine.
2: If he did have a weight problem, it's his problem.
1: That's right. Yeah, yeah.
0: More Big D and Bubba next.
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0: Man, I got a new one. I'm watching on YouTube. Regular YouTube.
1: Okay.
0: It's the Amazon Flex and Walmart Spark drivers.
1: The what?
0: Yeah, yeah.
1: Amazon it sounds like a superhero show.
0: Yeah. So Amazon has a program that people can use their cars, and they go up to the facility, and they scan the thing, and they get the package they have to deliver, and it's like packages. It's a bunch, and then they load them into their personal car, and drive them around, and deliver them. And they also do the same thing for Walmart Spark, their program. That's their same kind of deal. There's a guy that I've been following. He's on a quest to make $10,000 in a month and just doing this. And he gets up at like, he's at the Amazon place at 4:30 in the morning waiting on
2: packages. The first package that comes out.
0: Yep, because he wants to get an early start on it.
2: Wow.
0: And then what they do is, like, when they get in between, like, they'll deliver all the stuff, and they're in between, it gets around lunchtime, then they flip over and do DoorDash and Grubhub and all those.
1: It's all about the hustle, man.
0: Man, for sure. And then they'll pick up a Walmart Spark thing.
1: And Walmart Spark is just like Amazon Flex.
0: Yeah, so they will. Walmart uses people's regular cars, and they'll go and do it. And a lot of people use like electric vehicles, so there's like, is this an older?
2: Yeah, that's smart.
0: Yeah, so he's like, you know, plugging in throughout the day, you know, as he's, you know, whatever.
1: Yeah.
0: But it's fascinating because you find yourself rooting for him. He's like, you know, hey, this is for this much. I'm going to decline it because it's not worth it. It's too far away.
1: Yeah.
0: And they add it all up.
1: I'm looking at this guy. He made $500 in one day using both Flex and Spark.
0: Yeah, that's probably.
1: Wow.
0: Yeah, that's a big.
1: This guy's averaging $30 an hour.
0: Yeah, man. So anyway, I don't know how you. I guess you just put Amazon Flex or Walmart.
1: I literally typed Amazon Flex, Walmart Spark, and all kinds of videos.
0: That's fun. Classic country.

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1: I came crawling home last night, by many nights before. 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And she said, "You're not gonna do this anymore."

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And I'll keep on tap for all your friends, their favorite kind of beer. And for you, I'll always keep in stock those soft aluminum cans. And when you're feeling macho, you can crush them like a man. She said, we'll rip out all the carpet

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1: Last week, NPR, which is the Tiny Desk Concert people, that's really all they're known for. They did the coolest NPR.
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1: No, they did the coolest Tiny Desk show ever.
4: Right. Yeah.
1: Weird Al Yankovic.
5: A used pink bathrobe.

0: like him. I like him a lot.
1: He's such a genius. There's a lot of people who have tried to do what he does, and most of them cannot. I say most of them. All of them can't do it.
0: He did an interview, and he's talking about Eat It, you know, to Beat It,
1: yeah.
0: or Michael Jackson. Well, like, you have to have permission from these artists to do it. And, like, they're like, well, we have this. Just ask Michael Jackson. He's going to say no. They send it to him. Michael Jackson goes, yeah, that sounds fine. And they're like, wait, what? You really? Seriously? So they end up doing Eat It and did I'm Fat. Remember that?
1: Yeah. And I'm sure, like, after Michael saw the first one, he went, oh, this is fantastic. Because all it does is make people love your song more.
0: Oh, it's so great, man.
1: I mean, we're listening to Backstreet Boys right now. Sorta.
0: Kinda.
1: But it makes you go, oh, I love that song, or whatever. And I thought it was so cool that, you know.
0: Have you seen Weird Al movie?
1: I did. The one with Harry Potter playing him?
0: Yeah, what'd you think?
1: It was so good.
0: It's not bad.
1: Like, I loved the end. Like, the whole time, you're like, it's this serious take on his life, and then all of a sudden at the end, I'm not going to ruin it, but there is a crazy cool twist. And it's worth watching.
0: Yeah, I didn't get that part.
1: Just, oh, you didn't get? No, really? Oh no! It's like the end is unbelievable. You seriously need to finish watching the movie.
0: I might not do
1: that. Yeah, it's so good. Weird Al, check it out. Yeah, his new Tiny Desk concert and that. What do you call the movie? What do you
0: biopic know? Or I don't
1: yeah,
0: know?
1: Biopic it's a, yeah, on his life. Yeah. It's so good.
2: Be right back with more Big D and Bubba.
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1: Hey, Carson, what's happening? 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
2: Good morning. I was having a conversation with Garrett the other day about when do you feel like an adult? Because Garrett, younger than us, but a responsible adult out here, coming to work every day, paying his bills. Same for all of us.
1: He actually gets here on time.
2: Yeah. Garrett's always the first one here. And I think I told you, Garrett, I'm like, yeah, you never feel like an adult. There's not anything except I found it this morning. I remembered to pull something out of my freezer for dinner. I have something defrosting and I go, whoa, I have adulted. Yeah, that is it.
1: I think when you start meal prepping, meal planning, that kind of stuff, then
3: I think it was the first time you pay your rent. That's like when you pay your own rent for the very first time, you're like, wow, I'm doing it.
1: Man, I remember I first moved away. I was 19, I guess, and moved to Billings, Montana, and doing radio, and I had an ATM card, and I would go get cash out of the ATM machine, and it would tell you what your balance is, and I would just thought, well, that's what my balance is, even though I had written checks and stuff that were getting, coming out of that, and I was overdrafting, and the ladies at the bank were so kind to me. They called me, and they go, hey, Big D, yeah, hey, you know you're overdrafted again? What? How?
3: I just looked.
1: I just looked at it right now. Yeah, that was mine, I guess.
3: Yeah,
2: man. You learned.
1: Yeah,
3: I used to not trust the bank at all. Like, I was that

0: kid. I know you're shocked.
1: I feel like you still don't.
0: But I would get everything was in cash, and I was doing the envelope system, where I was like, okay, the money for rent goes here, a certain amount for each check would go to each thing, and the savings and all that kind of stuff was always in the different little envelopes.
1: Oh, you were an adult early on, yeah.
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1: He said, I'll love you till I die. 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
1: 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I'm your announcer, David Angel. It's time to turn them up and wake up the world. 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

0: God created the heaven and the earth. 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All of you on the good earth.
1: Nicaraguan kids play baseball today, or is that tomorrow?
2: Tomorrow. In the semifinals for Little League World Series.
1: Yeah.
2: Tomorrow.
1: All right. 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We are Big D and Bubba. So we got a lot of stuff going on today. We got some football talk. Definitely a lot going on in the world, not only with pro ball, but also college ball and even high school ball. We'll cover all that coming up in a little bit. I'm so excited.
2: I love
1: this
2: time of year.
1: Yes, we're into the... It's the best. It is absolutely the best. So without further ado, let's get going and hit a little Charlie Talk.
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0: Tweet, tweet.
1: Levi said, I accidentally said, let's take this outside instead of let's take this offline. You're in a Teams meeting today. I'm pretty sure I'm going to fight everyone in the parking lot at 4 p.m.
2: I want to see that. Dana says, my dad's commitment to eating the hotel's continental breakfast over trying local offerings will destroy this family.
1: Hector says, little known fact, those little black spots on your bananas, they're not a sign of ripening. They're battle scars from the After Hours Fight Club they secretly belong to. Hashtag Banana Fight Club.
2: Who knew? Andrew says, y'all ever think about how your pets are just running around the house butt naked?
1: Get a good tweet, tag us. We'll see you at Big D and Bubba.
3: Tweet, tweet, S-A-C-T.
4: Big D and Bubba's Tasty
3: Tweet. 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
5: And that's today's Big D Delicious and Bubba Tasty Tweets. 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
3: Yes, a big day today, Carson. We've got our... You do know, right?
5: I am aware.
6: What?
5: I have been tracking this progress.
3: Yeah.
6: What is today?
3: PSL. What?
6: What is PSL?
5: It's your PSL, Bubba. What?
3: What?
6: Oh, pumpkin spice latte.
3: Yes, pumpkin
6: today
3: spice.
6: Is the day. This is the first official day. Now, I know the official day of fall is still coming, but this is the first real official day of fall whenever PSL happens.
3: That's right.
5: Yeah.
6: Yeah.
3: So it's back on the menus in Starbucks.
6: I like your majestic... Yeah. Fall PSL music, pumpkin spice lattes like, for everyone.
3: Carson, we're just walking down a little path.
5: A leaf-littered path.
3: Yes. Are leaves falling, or are they...
5: There are a few blowing in the slight breeze with the chill. And we see that slight misty haze from the nearby lake.
3: Okay.
5: Where we see the geese gathering for the last time as they'll be making their way back south.
6: Oh, look, a cute little deer.
3: Oh, yes.
6: And squirrels everywhere scampering.
3: Do you get straight up pumpkin spice latte, or do you add something to it?
5: No, you gotta go original. Just especially for your first one out of the gate.
3: Hot or cold?
5: Hot. Do cold?
3: Oh, I don't
6: yeah.
3: know.
6: Yeah.
5: No, I didn't. It would never occur to me to get
6: you
5: a cold one.
6: You can do anything hot or cold. Hmm.
3: Well, so
5: it's here.
3: If you are in the mood, also Duncan is doing some stuff. They've added some pumpkin-y stuff.
5: Yeah, and Duncan was doing it before.
3: Oh, they had already.
5: They had started it. Starbucks was a little bit coy this year. They didn't really make an announcement. Oh, I was Googling every day, and I would hit news because I was like, "Where is my pumpkin spice latte?"
6: So I have a really dumb question. Why don't they just serve it all year round? Just to make it special? Is that what it's...
5: Of course.
3: It's their McRib.
5: Yes. Yes.
6: I mean, because I would like peppermint flavored stuff in the middle of summer. I would never have a problem with that because there's a cooling sensation. Mm-hmm. It would be great.
5: No. Nope.
6: But they don't do that. It's, it's Christmas.
3: I just found out their Starbucks is bringing back pumpkin cream cold brew made with vanilla syrup and pumpkin cream. Last year, that actually outsold the traditional warm PSL. And also bringing pumpkin cream cheese muffin and pumpkin scone. There you go. Pumpkin bread, of course, available all the time.
5: All the pumpkin.
3: Yeah.
5: All of it. Give it to me now.
6: And then remember, it's not even real pumpkin.
5: Yeah, I mean, that's fine.
3: No, it's, what is it?
6: It's squash.
3: Yeah, it's,
5: it's a name.
3: All pumpkin is squash. Right?
6: Pumpkin is a type of squash, but... like pumpkin spice anything is actually the squash and not actual pumpkins like you decorate for Halloween.
3: Y'all go look on that up that on your own, but just remember today it's PSL day.
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1: What?
0: Because I think I know something you don't know.
2: Oh.
3: Okay.
0: There's an app.
3: My app.
0: There's an app that is back.
3: Okay.
0: You guys remember Vine?
2: Yes.
3: Vine is back?
0: Vine is back. It's called Divine. D-I-V-I-N-E. Divine.
3: Okay.
0: And it's the same thing as old Vine. It's the quick 7-second videos.
3: And their whole, right here, 6-second video bops.
0: Yeah, and it's
3: loops.
0: And it's made with real people. Their whole point is no AI is allowed at all on the app. Which is partly, that is aimed directly at TikTok.
2: Absolutely.
0: TikTok has become such an AI bloat. It's everywhere. And so now, you just get your quick little hit and move on. 6 seconds.
3: And I love the 6 seconds thing.
2: I do too. I
0: do too, man. All those old
3: TikTok
0: vines.
3: Used to be short. Remember TikTok was like 10 seconds?
0: Remember
3: for
0: TikTok
3: a while?
0: Used to start off as a dance. People dancing on it.
3: Yeah.
0: It was, and then it turned into whatever
3: it
0: is.
3: It was singing first.
0: Was it singing?
3: Wasn't it the thing where you would do like the... You could do a duet with Luke Bryan and all that kind of stuff, and then it turned into the dancing thing,
0: yeah.
3: And then it evolved.
0: Yeah. Now I'm buying flamethrowers off of it. Anyway, if you like the old Vine, it's back. It's just D-I-V-I-N-E, right?
2: Yeah, Divine.
0: Divine.
3: I got it right here. I'm downloading it as we speak.
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1: So Saturday, we have our first college football games of the year. It's week zero, is it called?
4: Let's go! Come on! Let's go! Football music in the background!
5: Can I ask the dumb girl question?
1: Sure.
5: Week zero, do the games count?
3: Yes. Yeah.
5: Then why isn't it week one?
3: I don't know. That is a dumb thing. Because
1: no one knows.
3: It's the bonus week of... Okay,
5: but is that a bonus if it counts?
3: No, right. But it's a bonus week as far as the season.
5: Then so why don't we just change?
1: Yeah.
5: Okay. Okay, I'm just...
3: Because somebody in marketing said, "Run market, week zero!"
1: Yeah.
5: Okay.
3: And we all bit and went, "Oh, all right."
1: So what do you guys think? I'm thinking about doing a chili bar.
3: What is a chili bar?
1: Just like we make chili, but like I'm going to do like different smaller batches.
3: Oh, I thought you were talking like some kind of chocolate dessert. I've seen what? Chili what? And chocolate. I thought I was like, oh, it's gonna be some.
1: Oh,
3: kind
1: a chili bar. Oh, bar. Oh no. Like a. Yeah, no.
3: Yeah.
1: But like doing, because some people like they don't want to eat meat, so but they want to beef, but they'll do turkey. So I'll do like a turkey one. Mm-hmm. Like some people don't like beans. You know, you get
3: Texans. Don't like beans.
1: Texans. You don't put beans in chili.
5: Yeah.
1: Some like it hotter, a little spicier. Some
5: do
1: like
5: you
1: a little
5: have
1: sweeter.
5: One of those like three things of crock pots?
1: No, I don't.
5: Oh,
1: no.
5: That's what I was picturing.
1: So I have a you know, it doesn't have sterno underneath it. You plug it in, and it has four containers in each one.
3: It's an electric hot plate.
1: Four, and then you pull them out. You can put them in and out like like at Luby's or something. But it's like that kind of a setup. But I'm going to use that. I'm going to make it. Little small batches and have it, and then I have all the sides for like cheeses or crackers or whatever you want to, you know, put in yours.
3: That sounds nice.
5: Yeah, that sounds great.
1: Pretty good idea. I thought I'll do that for week zero. And then,
3: Did you say week zero?
1: Week zero. And then Thursday, not this Thursday, the next Thursday, we get some games. So you have like a, you know, almost a midweek kind of setup. You got like, I don't know,
3: you got
1: 12 games or so. And then Friday and then Saturday's crazy.
3: Anybody who has not gotten all of their ESPN Pluses and all that kind of stuff, now is the time to get that all arranged. You need to get all your subscriptions in line
1: to watch
3: and ready to go. Yeah.
0: America wakes up to us. That's not small. And neither are we. You're live streaming with Big D and Bubba. Big D and Bubba are coming right back.
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2: All right, let's go around the room. 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
3: 5:70.
0: No, you got to wait till Wheel's over. I'm going to give a 7:15.
2: Okay.
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3: I think because you're asking again, you went to bed before early. 6 p.m.
2: It was.
3: What was it?
2: 5:30.
0: Oh!
2: 5:30, y'all.
3: Why?
2: I don't know. I was just
0: why
2: ready.
0: Not? Here's your choice.
2: I'm sitting there. I'm like, all right, so I can sit here and scroll on TikTok or Insta or Twitter or just watch what... Are y'all like me? Like, I have TV in the background for nothing.
0: Yes.
2: It's just there.
0: Yeah, it just makes noise for me.
2: And I'll turn it down. It's muted.
3: You know what? I put YouTube on, and I put on a 4K beach of whatever. Like, if it's at night,
2: yeah.
3: I do it nighttime, and just so I can hear the waves in the background, it's kind of like a window. But I don't run TV just for the noise and all that.
2: I just fiddle my phone. And I was just like, I had a uni sitting next to me.
0: Oh.
3: Unisom?
0: Oh, that's good.
2: Yeah. And they kept flirting with me.
0: Like, he was playing coy, though.
2: Was.
0: I know
2: our elbows would touch, like, inadvertently. And I'd be like, oh, I'm sorry. And be like, that's okay. And I was like, really?
0: It reaches over with its pinky.
2: Yeah, it's like, and I was like, oh, hey.
0: Demure.
2: Yeah, very demure. And I said, should we take this to the bedroom? And Yenny was like, let's go, big boy. So, gobbled that up. And waddled myself, brushed my teeth.
3: I don't think I've ever been grossed out by someone describing how they took a unison before in my life.
2: I need blackout shades because it's like blazing sun, but oh well.
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5: Well, I was thumbing from Montgomery. I had my guitar on my back. When a stranger stopped beside me in an antique Cadillac. He was dressed like 19...

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You turned on the radio, and them sad old songs coming out of them speakers was solid country gold. Then I noticed the stranger was ghost white hair when he asked me for a light.

around. 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He said, "This is where you get off, boy, 'cause I'm going back to Alabama." 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Hold

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6: So last night I was tossing and turning in bed, and Kathy goes, "What is wrong?" I said, I opened up Twitter, and I can't turn my brain off now because of what I read. She was, "What was it?" Said, "I don't know. It was just a random person who tweeted out Michael Stipe and then put dot, dot, dot, and then said, if you believe they put a crab in Rangoon."
5: Hey, Michael Stipe from REM?
6: Yeah, but I'm the only one.
5: Okay, but I'm trying to figure out what the
7: Man on the Moon song.
6: If you believe they put a crab in Rangoon. Yep.
7: I actually like that lyric way better.
6: Crab in Rangoon.
7: Is that, that's not actually, like, I'll be honest, like, I despise REM, like, so much. That's not a lyric in the song, is it?
6: No.
7: It should be.
6: No.
7: It should be.
6: No,
7: I listened to them.
6: The Man in the Moon.
7: Well, I knew that part, but I thought
6: they
7: maybe.
6: Put a man on the moon.
7: But there's like other parts of that song, I assume. So I don't listen to REM regularly.
5: I'm over here Googling. I'm like, REM, Crab and Rangoon.
6: See, you guys would have been fine, but because I am an REM fan.
7: No problem.
6: No, I was just, oh my gosh. And for 20 minutes, I was like, where is Stella Lefty when you need
5: her? So out of nowhere, had you ever heard that before? Or somebody wrote it on Twitter?
6: Yeah. It's a joke.
7: Crab and Rangoon.
6: Yeah.
7: It is great.
6: And the thing is,
7: made that song a million times
6: and
7: better.
6: It was just typed out. It made me go, what? And I went, Michael, if you believe, and then I started singing it, and that was it. 20 minutes. Great.
7: Stuck right up there.
8: Just a friend last year in the Christmas. Yeah.
5: It's such a bad song.
6: No, it's not.
7: Yes, it is.
6: Stop. It's got Crab Rangoon in it.
7: Nothing cool about this band.
8: See you in heaven if you make.
6: Watch this.
8: Yeah.
6: I mean, this is
7: a red Grammy.
8: Andy,
7: so did Milli Vanilli.
6: What?
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3: Mary Peltola was a do-nothing congresswoman. She missed 20% of her votes and failed to pass a single bill into law. When her lower 48 Liberal Party bosses demanded that she oppose her own bill on expanding Alaska oil production, Mary Peltola cut and ran on our energy workers. She sold Alaska out. Here's Congressman Pete Stauber from Minnesota with the real story on Mary Peltola.
4: I served with Mary Peltola. She didn't show up for work and didn't get one bill signed into law. Worse, Peltola sponsored a bill to increase Alaska oil production, but her Liberal Party bosses objected, so she voted against her own bill and told other liberals to do the same. I've never seen a member of Congress sell out their state like this. I had to carry the bill across the finish line. Mary Peltola sided with D.C. liberals instead of Alaska.
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5: What's up, Bobby? Good morning.
6: I have some bad news for Carson. I don't know if you saw the news over the last couple days about Barry Manilow.
7: Yes, that he's been canceling performances.
6: Yes. Was thinking to myself how lucky you were to be able to go and see him when you did.
7: Yep.
6: What, like a week and a half ago, 2 weeks
7: ago? Yeah, it's like just a couple weeks ago.
6: Mm-hmm. Yeah, he's postponing a bunch of shows, saying that, you know, he's got some vocal issues and technical problems and all that kind of stuff.
7: He had cancer that they had to remove, and he was afraid that his voice wasn't going to sound the same. He had to put a whole lot of work into it.
6: And how did he sound?
7: He sounded incredible. I was fully prepared to, hey man, you're 83, you had cancer, I'm just glad we're all here. I was prepared for kind of a shell of the man.
6: Yeah.
7: No, he blew me away.
6: Yeah.
7: So, yeah.
5: I love the fact that you and your mom and brother all get into it.
7: Yes, like huge.
6: It's the way some families are crazy about, like, Harry Potter.
7: Yeah.
6: It's about Barry Manilow.
7: Yeah, then there's my poor dad who's like...
5: Has he ever gotten into it at
7: all? Oh, my God. No, my dad looked at it as, oh, you guys want to go see Barry Manilow? I'll drive you.
6: Yeah.
7: And then he'd go to the bar for 2 hours.
6: Oh, I have a great idea. What if, while he's on his little postponement rest, what if he writes a musical for Harry Potter, and it's called Barry Potter? And it's like, no? Okay, never mind.
5: He just can't let it be.
7: Step too far.
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1: I'm watching the TV, and I'm watching the Little League World Series, and they have these, you know, commercials and whatnot. You know what they had?
3: What?
1: An Afrin commercial.
3: Afrin? Like for headaches?
1: No.
4: Is it spray stuff?
1: Up your nose.
3: Oh, yeah. For like allergies and things like that?
1: Yeah, and it's like super addictive. Like the doctor tells you not to take it more than 3 days.
4: Oh, really?
1: Oh, yeah.
5: I didn't know that.
1: Oh, yeah. Man, my mom, we went to church, a lady, she was addicted to Afrin.
4: No way.
1: Yeah, she went down, we had to pray for her and everything. I'm not even lying.
3: She had an affliction?
1: Huh?
3: Nothing.
1: Afrin, yeah, friction, Afrin, yeah, you're working on it. But yeah, so yeah, I was like, Afrin? I hadn't seen an Afrin commercial in
4: decades.
1: A long time.
4: Like, yeah,
3: that's crazy.
1: It's
3: man.
1: Coming back.
3: I wonder if they changed the formula to make it now with far less addiction qualities. I mean,
1: you can take it for
4: slapped a label on it and said, y'all responsible for yourselves.
1: Yeah.
4: Y'all figure it out.
3: That's the way it should be anyway about everything. I mean, let's be honest. We need to call the herd. We do. The dumb people, we warn everybody. We tell

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1: But she never complains of the bad times or the bad things he's done. She just talks about the good times they've had and all the good times to come.

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1: What's up, Carson? Good morning.
4: Good morning. Just wanted to know who left me the bag of Halloween Reese's peanut butter cups.
3: Oh. Your boy.
4: Your boy.
3: Wow. You knew.
4: Thank you.
3: Who else would it have been?
4: Thank you. I got the Reese's pumpkins, the Reese's ghosts, the Reese's bats to go with the Halloween Snickers that I bought the other day because they were on sale.
3: Those candy. Those were not on sale.
4: Oh my gosh, you paid full price?
3: I did. I thought of you and I was like, I knew you would appreciate them because that was the first time I've seen them in the store
4: this year.
1: Isn't the chocolate different than these?
4: It's the ratio.
1: Oh, the ratio is?
4: Yeah, there's way more peanut butter than there is chocolate.
1: And isn't that the way it used to be?
3: No.
1: On the regular Reese's Cups?
3: No, not from what I understand. I thought this was just the way they did the specials for the holidays, is that they increased the amount of peanut butter to the chocolate, and it gave it a...
1: I feel like all the candy bars taste worse now than
4: Agreed.
1: They used to.
4: Yeah.
1: I don't know. So those taste more like the old school...
4: It's just a better experience. They just taste better. I think that's why people look forward to, well, I'd say this time of year, but then they do it with Santa's,
3: every
4: too.
3: Holiday,
4: I think
3: they do
4: Easter
3: it every
4: eggs.
3: Holiday. I've seen
4: so
3: the ones
4: at this point,
3: them.
4: You only can't get it for, like, the 4th of July.
3: Don't they have 4th of July ones? Like, do they have, little F-35s and F-22s? And here's an A-10 Warthog.
1: We're such nerds. Holy cow. Bubba did not, plan that.
3: We birded.
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1: In honor of college football, back. A couple of questions to see, I guess. You want a little trivia? I know you love trivia. Which U.S. president threatened to ban college football due to its extreme violence?
2: There was a president who was going to ban college football?
1: So people were complaining that the sport was way too violent, and it made it all the way up. Someone called their congressman, and it made it all the way to the Oval Office. Anyone?
2: No.
3: Wilson.
1: I mean, it's not like, you know,
2: Calvin Coolidge.
3: Nixon.
1: Yeah, you guys are all around it. Theodore Roosevelt.
2: Theodore Roosevelt was concerned about violence? The guy maybe the toughest president to ever live?
1: Didn't he have boxing matches at the White House?
2: Yes, he had boxing matches. He also invaded Cuba.
1: He wrestled bears, and that's why we got the teddy bear.
2: I ask everyone to please Google young Teddy Roosevelt, and you'll be like, yeah, you don't mess with that guy. He was a scrapper.
1: So anyway, because of that, they formed the NCAA in the early 1900s. Also, fans of Mississippi State University are famous for bringing out what loud object to their stadium to distract opponents?
3: I have no idea.
2: The cowbell.
3: No idea.
2: More cowbell.
3: None at all. Mississippi State is a school? Are you serious? Wow.
1: These old missers. What's the nickname of University of Florida's Ben Hill Griffin Stadium?
4: Swamp.
1: Swamp. Who's the only head coach in football history to win both an NCAA national championship and an NFL Super Bowl?
4: Pete Carroll.
1: No.
5: Oh, this got taken away, didn't it?
2: Harbaugh.
1: No. I love that Carson's out.
3: Bear Bryant.
1: Jimmy Johnson.
2: Speaking
1: of coaches, what coach has won the most national championships in modern college football history?
3: Say it together.
1: Nick Saban, 7 titles. Total 6 Bama, 1 at LSU.
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1: Oh my gosh, Carson, are you up to speed on the Little League World Series and the team from Nicaragua?
2: No.
1: Oh, okay.
2: I
1: was a mess on Sunday. I was watching these 12-year-old boys playing from Nicaragua.
3: Nicaragua?
1: And stop it. Stop it.
3: Fijitas.
1: Oh, gracias. Oh, enough. Anyway, these kids from Nicaragua, their parents, it's a very poor country. None of the parents could afford to watch their kids. They couldn't make the flight. No kids have any parents that have any family members at all.
4: All the other countries' parents are with them, like the Japanese.
1: Yeah. But you look in the stands, and it's packed. All these Nicaraguan Americans traveled around the country to come and support these kids.
2: I love this.
1: They don't even know. And they're talking about how that we're all like, and like even players, like Bubba brought up yesterday, people who are like, you know, they're rooting for another team, they'll put on the Nicaraguan jersey
4: just
1: and
4: for the game.
1: Just support those kids. And it's like how that we're all godparents to these kids.
2: Yeah.
1: And they're doing great. They're undefeated. And they're going to play tomorrow for the semifinals. The first time they've ever made it to the semifinals.
2: That's incredible.
1: In the history of the country. So, so support.
4: You know, like, everybody back in Nicaragua is freaking out.
2: Yeah.
4: You know, because it's a Cinderella story. It's a team that wasn't supposed to go there. It's very impoverished, and they're getting it done on a global stage.
1: So they'll be my international team, but, you know, we're still going to stick with America.
4: Yeah, of course. It'll be great when USA defeats Nicaragua in the final.
1: Well, Obama.
4: Well, I mean, hey, look.
2: You just said the quiet part out loud.
1: And we send them to their home, to their parents.
4: Yeah.
1: Yeah, take that, kids.
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one strikes me. I fought with the devil, got down on his level, but I never gave in, so he gave up on me.

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2: 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And this part of the show is brought to you by NHTSA.

0: Levi said, I accidentally said, let's take this outside instead of let's take this offline. You're in a Teams meeting today. I'm pretty sure I'm going to fight everyone in the parking lot at 4 p.m.
1: I want to see that. Dana says, my dad's commitment to eating the hotel's continental breakfast over trying local offerings will destroy this family.
0: Hector says, little known fact, those little black spots on your bananas, they're not a sign of ripening. They're battle scars from the After Hours Fight Club they secretly belong to. Hashtag Banana Fight Club.
1: Who knew? And Drew says, y'all ever think about how your pets are just running around the house butt naked?
0: Get a good tweet, tag us. We'll see you at Big D and Bubba.
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2: What's up, Bubba? 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
3: Wanted to ask Carson if she's a box collector. I saw this whole thing, like a documentary the other day on YouTube about people that are paying extra money for original packaging. So if you have a box, let's say you have a box from a Star Wars toy. Mm-hmm. You don't have the toy anymore, but you have the box. People with the original toy are paying $1,000 for the box, for the packaging.
4: Yeah, people want packaging.
3: Because they are trying to get the two pieces back together. Because things are worth a whole lot more money if you have the original packaging.
4: I did this with an NES game, the old Nintendos. I found a box for, I forget what the game was. And I got it for, I think, 10 cents because there was nothing in it. And then I bought the game on its own off eBay for $12, put them together, and sold them for over $100.
3: Oh, wow. Mm-hmm. Yeah, I'm looking right here. Here's a guy.
4: The original packaging is such a big thing for people because when you were kids, there was a thrill in the unboxing, and I think we're all still chasing that.
3: Okay, look at this. This guy, he's a watch collector. He bought a 1980s Rolex Explorer for $19,000. That's a lot of money.
4: Yep.
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4: Oh, he did much better than me.
3: That's insanity.
4: Good on him.
3: Dude made a car profit.
5: Yeah.
4: Yeah.
5: Dang.
3: That's nuts.
4: That's why there's a lot of people who will go to estate sales and look for those old boxes. They're not worried about whether or not there's anything in them because you can get loose toys. You've all seen loose Star Wars figures, wrestling figures. It's getting the packaging that's become the quest.
3: 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Look for old Louis Vuitton things. Look for anything upscale, like any of that
4: luxury
3: stuff.
4: It wasn't Louis Vuitton, but it was one of those high-end purses. And I found a dust bag for one because they come to protect them. I found it at somebody's yard sale for $2. I sold it online for $25.
5: See, that's the same story, just smaller.
4: Shh.
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7: Mary Peltola was a do-nothing congresswoman. She missed 20% of her votes and failed to pass a single bill into law. When her lower 48 Liberal Party bosses demanded that she oppose her own bill on expanding Alaska oil production, Mary Peltola cut and ran on our energy workers. She sold Alaska out. Here's Congressman Pete Stauber from Minnesota with the real story on Mary Peltola.
8: I served with Mary Peltola. 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Worse, Peltola sponsored a bill to increase Alaska oil production, but her Liberal Party bosses objected, so she voted against her own bill and told other liberals to do the same. I've never seen a member of Congress sell out their state like this. I had to carry the bill across the finish line. Mary Peltola sided with DC liberals instead of Alaska.
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1: So there is some a little bit of confusion on exactly when is PSL start date, but some did it a little early. You know, each year, pumpkin spice latte kickoff date gets kind of, some people go, well, we're going to go a little early.
2: Well, everybody. I mean, they've already gone early. Today was the official launch date, right? I know for like Starbucks it was, because I saw their Instagram post with the big, it had a pumpkin and the numbers 825 on it.
1: Yeah, so today is you follow the biggest one, and I guess that's probably the largest distributor of PSL drug in our street. I did find a quick Google search on this. It's a pumpkin spice latte song. Figured you would enjoy this.
2: Right, you know,
1: love parody songs.

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1: And he breaks
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1: It down.
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He never made the front page, but he did the best he could. Folks drove the cars for miles around, let him look

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3: Well, we always love good names for athletes. The one in Hawaii, the high school quarterback, his name is Fat Boy Jesus Capici.
4: Wait, what?
3: His real name is Fat Boy Jesus Capici. He's quarterback.
4: Like, that's on his driver's license?
3: It says Fat Boy, yeah. Fat
4: Dude,
3: Boy
4: that's Jesus. Amazing!
3: Yeah, it sure does. If you just go to Texas alone, high school Texas football players, you have Espen Cole. And it doesn't sound too weird, Espen Cole, but it's spelled ESPN, Cole.
4: Oh, yeah. Strategic.
3: You have Hero Answer, Rush Blocker.
4: Rush Blocker is a great
3: his
4: name.
3: Yeah. Dash Slappa.
4: What?
3: This kid's name is Prince Thank God Jumbo. Prince Thank God
4: These are
3: Jumbo.
4: Real names. You're not making it. This is not like Key and Peele or...
3: Okay. University of Ford. Lucky Luther. LaDamian DeFreeze. Ooh, I like that. Ooh, yeah. Maximus the Great Denson. Maximus the Great Denson.
4: Literally, his middle name is the Great.
3: Maximus.
4: And your name is Maximus to begin with. I mean, that's strong.
3: Liberty Boss. Catch Bragg. Boss Bird. Infinity Carol.
4: I like Boss Bird.
3: Boss Bird is pretty good.
4: Boss Bird.
3: Gunner Guy. Blaze Germany. Major Factor. Gunner Money. Swords Royal. I don't know. I think I'm going to go with Prince Thank God Jumbo.
4: I like Fat Boy.
3: Fat Boy Jesus Capici.
5: Wait a minute. Did you say Blaze Germany?
3: Yeah, Blaze Germany. Yeah. He's high school, college.
4: I just want to hear like the announcer going,
6: all right, there goes Fat Boy. He's got the 3 at the 20, the 15, the 10. Fat Boy, get him for the touchdown.
3: Dude, I watched the interview afterwards, and he literally goes, all right, we hear a quarterback, Fat Boy Jesus Capici. So we're going into third quarter, and it was like normal.
5: Just do it.
3: It's the best.
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9: SLF PAC is responsible for the content of this advertising, paid for by SLF PAC, not authorized by any candidate or candidate's committee, www.slfpac.org.
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1: So, Carson, you're going to run after the show and get you. Have you already got you one yet?
3: I did not. I did not stop this morning, although I've already had a friend of mine offer to show up in fairy wings and bring us all pumpkin spice lattes.
2: Yes, well, why didn't that happen?
3: Well, I thought
2: that. I want that.
1: I really do.
3: I thought that would actually, I'm kind of team D. I was like, oh, that's funny. LOL.
2: Pumpkin spice fairy.
3: Yeah, that's
2: is pretty great. That's a great thing.
1: No, but,
2: like, somebody should make that a side business.
1: They're going to show up and then give us the coffees and then stand there
3: talking
1: a real conversation.
2: Oh, no,
1: with
2: we'll get a photo. We'll get a photo with the person. Look what happened. We got a delivery from the pumpkin spice latte fairy.
3: Yeah, I can avoid the awkwardness and spend my own $6.
1: I wouldn't mind getting a pumpkin spice fairy and send it to, like, construction sites.
2: Yes.
3: Oh, that'd be fun.
1: And, like, giving these guys, pumpkin spice lattes.
4: Yeah, pumpkin spice latte day!
1: And then they have to get together for a selfie.
3: I hope that's exactly what they do, too.
2: That would be the best.
1: I get to see them dropping their power tools and running.
3: Running on him.
1: Just running to the fairy. Thank you. It is pumpkin spice latte day, by the way.
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2: 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And this part of the show is brought to you by NHTSA.
1: Hey, Kristen, what's up? Good morning.
3: Dee, I've got a question for you.
1: Okay.
3: Explain to me how NFL players
1: can play in college.
3: Yes. What are we doing?
2: Yes. Please explain that to me, too.
3: Yeah.
1: Okay. Here's the dumbed-down version of it. The NCAA changed the rule that says you have 5 years to play five seasons. They no longer have a red shirt, which is when you can opt to still be on the team but not play, and it doesn't take away a season of your ability to play. Mm-hmm. So they have five seasons. So this affected the class of 2022, do the math, 5 years out. There are a lot of players who left after 4 years of playing because they had to. They didn't have, under the old law rule, they didn't have an option. So a lot of players went to the NFL to try and play at the pro level. Well, the NCAA changed it. And so then they came back and said, we have a fifth year. We have one more year of eligibility. You can't let everyone else do that, and we can't. And so judges on the state level, they sued, and they said, okay, yeah, you're right. You guys have a year. You can come back and play one more year. So that's why you have players that didn't make the NFL roster going back and getting one more year of college play.
2: So rather than stay on the practice squad, they're going to the collegiate squad.
1: Or getting cut. At the end of the week,
3: yeah,
1: we're going to have 1,200 players that are cut from that did not make the NFL
3: team.
1: Yeah,
3: they'll be purged.
2: Every college, especially smaller college coaches freaking out right now going, yes.
1: Out of those probably 1,000-plus players that are cut, there has to be the majority, probably more than that, that have the ability to go and do an extra year.
3: Wow.
1: And then it's no team's fault.
2: But this is a one-time thing.
1: This is a one-time thing. And if the NCAA was smart, they would do a waiver, which they should have done from the beginning, and said, like COVID year, everyone got, hey, all right, listen, everyone, it's all free, blah, blah, blah, blah. And that's what they should have done with this, and let those 2022 players just like, hey, it is what it is. It's going to be this year, and that's it. So that's why everyone is, confused. Like, how in the world?
2: Yeah, I was confused. I'm like, how is that happening? And I read some article about it, but it didn't make as much sense as you just telling me.
3: But they can also go to different colleges.
1: Yes.
3: Oh, so they could
1: they don't have to go back to
3: the selection day where they can have the hats in front of them? They could do it again?
1: That's right.
3: I'm in.
1: That's right.
3: I'm in.
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0: Schaefer said somebody sent a text about asking me about candle scents for fall. For those who don't know, I, Big D, make candles. Hi, Big D.
2: They're great, though. You make wonderful candles.
3: They are.
0: Here's the great thing about making your own candle is that you can put as much of the scent oil in it as you want. You can do way too much. And don't worry. Like, you put too much, it hurts it. But you're not going to get to that point. They're cheap, man. When you go buy these expensive candles, they smell really good when you open up the lid, mm-hmm. but you burn it and it kind of like, that's not as, it doesn't have a throw. Like,
2: yes.
0: The ones I make,
3: it'll fill the room.
0: You don't even have to light them. You can just open them and it'll fill the room with the smell. And Bubba uses those little scent things, little wax warmers,
3: and there, I love those, man, because those are, you catch those on sale and you get a pack of like six little squares, little cubes,
0: mm-hmm.
3: for like $1.20.
2: Having Big D make your candles way better than trying to go to Bath and Body Works and fight people over the Nightmare Before Christmas launch that was sold out before it even went online.
3: Now, wait, real quick for that.
0: I'll make you an off version.
3: Well, that's what I was going to say is I know, like, there's all these people that make, like, here's how to make a Mexican pizza from Taco Bell at home. Here's how to do this. Yep. They do it for candles, too, so, like, whatever the big scent is. What is that watermelon one that everybody goes crazy for every year?
0: Watermelon citrus.
3: I think it's watermelon strawberry or something crazy like that. But everybody.
0: That one's easy. It's watermelon and strawberry. But some of the candles that have like a name like
2: Midsummer's Night.
0: Right.
2: Autumn leaves.
0: You can Google it and it will tell you what the fragrances that are in that concoction to make that name.
3: And will it give you the ratios and everything as well?
2: I bet people do.
0: Probably.
2: I bet there's YouTube videos of people
3: doing it. Somebody's out there in their garage, mad scientists figuring it all out.
0: It ain't hard. All you gotta do is have a double boiler. You can warm up some soy wax, bring it to a right temperature with a little thermometer, that way you're getting it right. And then the oil that you can buy online. And mix it up. And so literally, that's it. Pour it into a thing.
3: You're saying if you can make popcorn, you can make candles?
0: Close. But yeah, try it. Anyway, new fall scents coming soon.
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3: Yeah, one of the movies that a lot of people are all into is coming out this week, Coyote versus Acme. Coyote, like the cartoon character, sues Acme because none of the stuff works to catch the speed, the
4: Roadrunner.
3: Roadrunner. It's like a Who Framed Roger Rabbit kind of deal. It's getting
2: so
3: huge.
2: It's live action and animated mixed.
3: Yeah,
4: people who have seen it, who have gotten early screenings, keep saying, why did they not want to put this out? It's so good.
3: Mm-hmm.
2: Oh, that's true, because they were going to shelve it and just take a loss.
4: Yeah.
2: Sometimes Hollywood is weird that way. I do want to mention, yes, again, if you're one of the four people left on planet Earth who have not seen Spider-Man Brand New Day, go and see it. It is unbelievable.
3: Yeah, you keep bringing that. You like it.
2: It is really good. And it, man, after the one with all the three Spider-Mans, it kind of plays into all of that still and the MJ stuff. I'm just saying, go see it. It's good. The other one I would like to suggest is The End of Oak Street. Have you seen the trailers for this?
4: It's Ewan
2: McGregor, Anne Hathaway, and basically their neighborhood, the neighborhood itself is somehow weirdly transported to the age of dinosaurs. And it's set in like 1982, and they're now all of a sudden having to deal with dinosaurs in their neighborhood and whatever.
3: I'm in.
2: And they can't leave the neighborhood.
3: I'm all in.
2: So it's very Jurassic Park, but also super fun because it's set in the 80s.
3: So it's like Stranger Things and Jurassic
4: with
3: Park.
4: With dinosaurs?
2: Yes.
4: Yeah, that's...
3: Yes. Kids on bicycles?
2: I
4: think you kind of... I mean, that's... There's the 80s and dinosaurs? You are speaking my love languages.
2: It's called The End of Oak Street. It's in theaters now, I highly suggest go see it. I don't want to tell you anymore because there's some pretty good spoilers in it. But yeah, I think you'll enjoy it.
0: More Big D and Bubba next.
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3: Be

0: guys will never get off the bus.
1: Not for us today, though. It's Carson.
2: Yeah, someone who sat on her couch for an extended period of time to binge the second season of Ransom Canyon out on Netflix. It's,
3: do you like that?
2: I have friends who are super into it, and they're like, girl, you've got to watch it. You're going to love it.
3: So is it? Okay, so I've heard it's kind of like a Hallmark movie, but a Western series.
2: It's like Yellowstone light, because there is family drama, cattle ranches, somebody's trying to take over land in the town. There's an unsolved, in the first season, not murder, but like unsolved death. And then you have really pretty people in it.
1: How long is each episode?
2: 45 minutes.
1: Perfect.
2: Okay. So, yeah, it's Josh Duhamel, very attractive man. Megyn Kelly, very gorgeous woman. And lots of other pretty people in it. Here's where I'm icked. I'm very icked by it. That you have the adults and in this town, in Ransom Canyon. And then you have the high school. And there's all this drama going on with, you know, kids, high school seniors, as they were. And one of the kids, who I understand is of age for real in real life, but he's playing a high school kid, and at some point they have him taking off his clothes. And I'm like, this is supposed to be a high school senior, and you're like, ew.
3: I was like,
2: why are they doing this? This is gross. Like, again, I've looked up the actor to make sure, but it was still like... But he's portraying a high school kid?
1: Do they just push the line? They try and push the line more and more.
2: Yes, I'll be real with you. I've been fast-forwarding because it just gives me such an ick. Yeah. It's just gross.
1: Little House on the Prairie. You know what?
2: That's what I should have been watching.
3: Laura Ingalls, keep her clothes on?
1: Yeah, Little House on the Prairie.

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1: Hey, Schaefer, what's up, buddy?
2: Good morning. I'm learning a new man skill, which is repairing my own tire with plugging it, patching it, doing that.
3: Oh!
2: I'm doing that.
1: I'm with you, man.
2: I've changed tires many times.
1: Yeah, but plugging a tire is a different thing.
2: Right, so I went to mow the yard the other day. One of the back tires was flat. So I was able to turn the tire
3: on
2: the
3: mower or your car?
2: On the mower.
3: Okay. Okay.
2: And so I heard where the little hiss was. The hole's not very big at all.
3: Yeah.
2: So I figured, you know what? I'll just go get one of those plug kits and
1: I'm going
2: to YouTube it and I'm going to fix it on my own.
3: I've been driving around in a plugged tire for 6 months.
1: Me too.
2: Yeah. And it's a tubeless tire, so it's like, okay, once I put the little plug thing in there and seal it, should be fine.
1: Did it work?
2: I'm going to do it.
3: I suggest everybody learns how to do it, and then B, keeps a kit in your car, because you never know when you're going to pick up a nail or when you're going to pick up whatever.
1: And you don't need to replace the tire.
3: Yes.
2: That's the thing. I don't have to replace the tire. It's going to be like a $4 kit, so I'm like, this is easy. I can do this.
1: Yeah,
3: Carson,
4: I have no idea.
3: It does take a little muscle, so you have to have a good angle and all that kind of stuff. But you basically you make the hole bigger. It sounds crazy.
4: You make
3: the hole bigger, and you basically rough it up a lot, and then you put the plug in there with the glue, whatever the stuff is with it, and it'll be done. Yeah. And then you just shave off the top, and you're good to go.
2: I wouldn't do it if it was my car, but since it's my mower, I'm like, we'll give it a shot.
3: I did it to my car, and I've been driving it, like I said, for 6 months, and we're good.
1: Man. Good for you, man. That's awesome. I tried to do a change of carburetor on a weed eater. And
3: who do you have to call?
1: His name's David. He fixed it for me.
0: This break's temporary, but the fun isn't.
5: Cloudy skies and rain showers, high near 56. East winds around 15 miles per hour, gusting to 25. Rain ahead at 10 p.m., showers likely in the overnight, low drops down to 44. East winds 10 to 15 miles per hour. Mostly sunny for Wednesday with our high near 62 and calm winds. 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
1: All right, so we're getting into college football. Just let him play it. And so everyone's like, even Carson was like, what's the deal with NFL players playing in college? And we'll go into
2: all
1: the details.
2: I've been seeing all the stuff about the guys who are like going back and recommitting, and it's already begun, but like even like people are leaving camp. A lot of these undrafted free agents are leaving camp, and then you're talking about by this weekend when the NFL teams make their cut, it's going to be crazy.
1: Yeah, and so here's the deal. I don't think it's going to – but here's why it happened. They changed the rule saying that you have 5 years to play five seasons, and that's fine, but it screwed up the class of 2022. They left – after 4 years, and they still had an extra year to play, but they didn't get the option of that. So they changed the rule, and everyone else gets it, but they don't.
2: Didn't they sue?
1: So they sued, and they sued at the state level. Here's the key.
3: So it's bloodstains on his hands.
2: Okay.
1: So it's like, you think about it, every state, every team has a judge in their pocket. And if you think that's a joke, I'm not. You're going to tell me?
2: Hey, nobody thinks that's a joke.
1: Me.
2: Everybody knows.
1: This is
2: all a
1: Reba McEntire song.
2: Yeah.
1: And so every school is going to go, hey, man, this isn't fair to our kids. And so at the local level, all these judges at the state level are going to vote or make a ruling that favors the team.
2: Whatever helps the team,
1: it's going to be – the SEC made a statement that said, hey, we think college students should be playing college ball and they shouldn't be doing this. But they don't have any teeth because they're going to get overruled by the court.
2: Yeah, they have to make their statement, and then that way
1: they look good, and then we have complete chaos, but also kind of fun.
2: But it's only 1 year.
1: It's only 1 year.
2: So this chaos thing is going to play out. As soon as this season is done, this whole thing is done.
1: I'm kind of into it. I feel bad for those kids. It's not fair for them. This isn't just football. This is women's sports and all sports in college.
2: We have broken college sports. Like, in the last 5 years, everything just went and just fell apart.
1: Yeah, I know. Anyway, there you go. There's your
0: 1-800-667-8686. Big D and Bubba will be right back. Big D and Bubba continue next.
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1: Well, if you're not keeping up with Little League World Series, come on, man. It's America's sport, and they're 12. Come on, it's the best. Boys and girls. We have two girls playing in it. Yesterday, the girl from Team Alabama for the Southeast rocked it. She's great.
2: They're always pitchers, right? Is she a pitcher this year?
1: The other girl, I don't think is. Well, maybe she is. I don't think she is.
2: I'm not following the Little League World Series like you. I love hearing the stories, though, because they're just so great.
1: Oh, yeah. So you got Japan and Mexico in the international today. You got the Northwest and Southeast playing today for the Americans, Canada, Asia Pacific, and then Great Lakes and Metro. So we'll see what happens, and I think the finale is this weekend or something like that. Okay. I believe so. It is a cool thing, man. There's an uncrustable banner in the outfield. I mean, how can you beat that? How can you beat,
2: dude? You know that touches my heart. And my uncrustables history.
1: It's so great, and the kids are so talented, and they get emotional, man. And you're hearing the coaches go out there and like, hey, man, it's all good. Calm down, you're fine. And just that love
2: and motivation.
1: It's all positive.
2: And also, I would like to say this: if you've got kids who are doing any kind of sports, and you know, while it's still warm and whatnot, frozen Uncrustables. Maybe one of the greatest things ever.
1: And you eat them as they're frozen?
2: Oh, yeah. Eat it like a dessert.
1: Okay, like frozen? Peanut butter.
2: Yeah, okay. I mean, think
1: of the bread's not too weird?
2: No.
1: All right.
2: No, just try it.
1: I like to put it under my leg.
2: In my saw a little bit.
1: Get super soft. Yeah, put it in my legs or whatever. Yeah.
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0: These days, Rascal Flatts have hit the road. They're out on tour. They've decided they're not quite done performing yet. Here's The Shake by Neil McCoy. Good morning. More classic country on the way.
1: Oh, yeah.

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8: Mary Peltola was a do-nothing congresswoman. She missed 20% of her votes and failed to pass a single bill into law. When her lower 48 Liberal Party bosses demanded that she oppose her own bill on expanding Alaska oil production, Mary Peltola cut and ran on our energy workers. She sold Alaska out. Here's Congressman Pete Stauber from Minnesota with the real story on Mary Peltola.
9: I served with Mary Peltola. 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I had to carry the bill across the finish line. Mary Peltola sided with DC liberals instead of Alaska.
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0: Faith Hill's This Kiss. This is Coryell. Now, I don't know this to be true at all. Maybe she did. But if she didn't come out with her own lipstick line or collaborate with a makeup company with that song when it first came out, missed opportunities, in my opinion. Hey, this next one was inspired, sort of, by radio. Marina Del Rey, George Strait, the co-writer Dean Dillon, wrote most of it while on an airplane after meeting a young woman at the bar in Marina Del Rey, California. He was on a radio tour at the time, so if it weren't for that, the song might not exist.
1: Said goodbye in Marina Del Rey. I had a good time, was the last thing I heard her say. As I walked away,

0: back to the good era in a few.
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0: Even some of the biggest names in country music started off pretty shy, Patti Loveless included. You Can Feel Bad. She's been writing songs at a very young age, kind of pre-teens is when she tried to perform a little more, but she was so shy still, she would sing from her kitchen while people stood on the other side of the closed door and just listened that way.
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0: 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This is Coriel. Good morning. Welcome to Tuesday, your classic country playlist. To keep you company throughout this work day is underway. Kenny Chesney included. You had me from Hello. In a few minutes, John Michael Montgomery, so stick around.
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3: Clinton, and I know that Mary Peltola does not care about us.
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6: Spent 3 years in the Army, became an officer. 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I cannot support Mary under any circumstances.
4: SLF PAC is responsible for the content of this advertising, paid for by SLF PAC, not authorized by any candidate or candidates committee, www.slfpac.org.
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Hard rock, bottom of your heart, that's Randy Travis. This is Coryell. Now, here's the deal. I think Randy Travis is an incredible human being. I don't think he's a bad person at all. I just was shocked to learn he used to get into trouble quite a bit. He dropped out of school in the ninth grade. Lots of conflict with his father at the time. He had spent most of his teenage years working construction. And when he wasn't working construction, getting into trouble with the law in North Carolina. Randy Travis, a little rough around the edges, I guess. Diamond Rio, How Your Love Makes Me Feel. This is Coryell.

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Paul Overstreet is, I guess, what you would call an unsung hero. Seeing my father in me, this is Coryell. He eventually decided, well, I should probably save some of this gold for myself. He is a prolific songwriter. His first hit song, his major hit, was when George Jones recorded Same Ol' Me. He's written 27 top 10 songs, which includes Randy Travis's Forever and Ever Amen, and On the Other Hand, Keith Whitley's When You Say Nothing at All. He's like the guy behind the big hits. Willie Nelson next, continuing your classic country. Riding.

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0: Who's That Man by Toby Keith. It's Coryell. You know who that man is? Somebody that we miss dearly. It's Travis Tritt now with your classic country. Also stick around for Tracy Lawrence, Dwight Yoakam, Chris Stapleton, and more.
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1: Well, I ain't afraid of dying. 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

that you needed more proof that people are crazy, but I do have a funny story for you. Billy Currington, this is Corey Out. Florida man stories are my favorite. Florida men go hard in the paint. They have been making global news for a long time with the insanity. One of my favorites is a story of a really good friend that was just trying to bust his other friend out of jail. So what did he do? 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

0: bless the little man.
1: 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Alan Jackson is 6'4". 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

0: Why haven't I heard from you, Reba McEntire? This is Coryell. Unfortunately, I have heard from way too many people, unsolicitedly, online specifically, that I am uncool. By association, millennials being quote-unquote uncool based on all these different things. Well, guess what? Every generation has stuff that is super annoying. Like, the same generation telling us to let go of our skinny jeans was eating Tide Pods. So it's like, well, kind of casting stones in a glass house. You know what I'm saying?
1: 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Lovett has spent nearly four decades redefining American music. 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

Ronnie Millsap, Pure Love. This is Coryell. The Chicks are next. And when I think of the Chicks, this is what I envision. Dancing around a little bit in the kitchen, grabbing a ladle from the little utensil caddy on the counter, maybe making supper, singing your heart out. That's the kind of vibe that the Chicks give me. There's your trouble.

plane flying at here tonight. Destination New Orleans. Boss man says my big promotion's on the line. He says that's right where I

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Bellamy Brothers, this is your classic country. And if you're a fan of Blackhawk or Waylon Jennings, Trisha Yearwood, don't go anywhere else. 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

0: You know what I do every once in a while, and I'll admit to it. I'll eat by myself. I'll go eat lunch in a public place by myself. I've done this technically for supper, too. Corey Elliott, that was a Black Hawk. Now, I know some people might feel self-conscious doing that. They might think it's weird for whatever reason. I don't think so. You know, I usually bring my laptop with me so I'll have work to get caught up on, or I'll just scroll on my phone. I kind of make it quick, get in, get out, but it's nice just you time. I don't know how else to explain it. If you haven't done it, do it for yourself. I highly recommend it. I'm a rambling man. It's Waylon Jennings.
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You know how people say you got the last to laugh? 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
1: 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Friends of

I'd argue that when the sun goes down on a summer night, it actually is a little better. Kenny Chesney, Coryell here. I mean, the sun high in the sky while you're out on the lake, you're getting a nice tan. Absolutely, that can be nice. But usually the brutal heat of the day really catches up to you, you know? When the sun starts going down, it just feels better. The vibe is different. Shenandoah's next, the church on Cumberland Road.

0: Check that email.
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1: You heard Tracy Bird, the keeper of the stars. This is Coryell. George Jones is next to the possum. No Show Jones. He has plenty of his own nicknames. 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The right left hand, it's George Jones.
0: I

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1: Cloudy skies and rain showers, high near 56. East winds around 15 miles per hour, gusting to 25. Rain ahead at 10 p.m. Showers likely in the overnight, low drops down to 44. East winds 10

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0: How can I help you say goodbye, Patty Loveless? This is Coryell. You know, she went to Nashville with her brother when she was about 14 years old, and it was a great idea because she secured a lot of great things, including early mentorship opportunities with Dolly Parton. And this is going to take me a little bit to get through it. But unfortunately, I got the news a little bit earlier that Dolly Parton has passed away at the age of 80, peacefully in Nashville, according to a publicist, which is all that you can hope for. Dolly Parton, not only a country music legend, but a philanthropist. I think we all know the work she's done, but she's donated millions of dollars towards so many different charities. She founded the Dolly Parton's Imagination Library, which has gifted hundreds of millions of books to children worldwide. Personally, I think one of my favorite things about Dolly Parton is her sense of humor. She once secretly entered a Dolly Parton lookalike contest. It was a Halloween thing in Santa Monica, and she didn't even place, but took it in stride. So rest in peace to sweet Dolly. We will always love you.
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3: SLF PAC is responsible for the content of this advertising, paid for by SLF PAC, not authorized by any candidate or candidates committee, www.slfpac.org.
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12: 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Lovett has spent nearly four decades redefining American music. 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

family tradition. Hank Williams Jr., it's Coryell. Thank you for spending the day with me, a day that's proven to be difficult now after learning about the passing of Dolly Parton, but talk about traditions. I think one thing that we can really take away from it is to continue to treat each other with a lot of love. Just love people as Dolly would have. And you know what? Don't take yourself too seriously. I think Dolly would appreciate that as well. Reba McEntire, how was I to know?

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0: operating system.
1: Congress's half-million lands was not designed for that. It was designed to reflect the working people of Alaska. We need people who are willing to set aside their own personal stock portfolio and work

0: economic time go home. We don't want people in there making a career out of quadrupling their personal wealth. We need to show our leadership in Alaska.
1: Alaska's families deserve a fighter. 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

0: I've recorded so many songs.
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0: It's absolutely qualifies. This is Georgia on my mind.

0: that system. Back in a few.
1: Well, these guys, the rain showers on your 56, and these winds are around 15 miles per hour. West gusts 25, rain ahead at 10 p.m. Showers likely to be overnight. Low drops down to 44. West winds 10 to 15 miles per hour. Mostly sunny. Southern winds at about 9 or 6 to 2. Calm levels. Isaac Petrich, 100.9.
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